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What good is music if it ain't possessing something sweet? Now it ain't the melody and it ain't the music. There's something else that makes this tune complete. Yes, it don't mean a thing if it ain't

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Oh, Sonny, you are Daddy's pride and joy. 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You'll make your daddy proud when you begin to walk and climb upon my knee and talk your baby talk.

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